And I'm best dressed moving forward, yeah. Tiny Tass on, yeah, all that. Compton Cowboy, all that. Yeah. Big protein, 150 grams.

Greetings, everybody. My name is Zoe Massa, and you are listening to Radio Sahar from Israel. Nothing but higher vibration.

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1: Thank you so much. And now, ladies and gentlemen, we would like to go back and sort of reminisce just a little bit and pick up some of the real old blues. If we should happen to play one that you remember, let us know it by making some noise. If we should pick up one that you might remember. We'd like to start it off by one of the real, real oldest. And it sounds something like this.

0: 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I hope you remember that one.
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0: Thank you. I'd like to tell you a little story now, if I may. A guy singing about his girlfriend, and he calls his angel, of course, that's the sweet little angel. But let's think about a guy that loses his girl. Oh, it happens, believe me. And then he starts to sing, and you might hear something that sounds like this.

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She used to make her own paychecks and bring them all home to me. I would go out on the hillside, you know, and make every woman drunk I see.

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Thank you. 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On this next tune, while we're reminiscing here, I would like for you to pay attention to the lyrics, not so much to my singing or the band. Of course, I think they're wailing out there, though. How about a big hand for them? Give them a big hand. A little swing. Gentlemen. Thank you. Thank you, but now we're going way down in the alley. Way down in the alley. I like to play a little bit.

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You said, thanks for the snack. I let you live in my penthouse. You said it was just a shack. I gave you seven children.

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Ladies, if you got a man, husband, whatever you want to call him, and he don't do exactly like you think he should, don't cut him because you can't raise him over again, you know. Don't hurt him, treat him nice. And fellas, I want to say to you, if you got a wife, a woman or whatever you want to call her, she don't do like you think she should, don't go upside her head. That don't do but one thing. That make her a little smarter. She won't let you catch her the next time. So all you do is talk to her softly. It's real sweet, you know, and you tell her, I know you'll do better.

0: 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Ladies and gentlemen, how about a big hand for my band? They're working hard tonight. How about a hand for them, gentlemen? Thank you. Thank you very much. Thank you. The next one, we're tired. Let's help the poor, and we need it. So give us give us all the support. All right?
1: שלום, כאן ססי קשת. גם אני מאזין לרדיו סהר, הרדיו הטוב ביותר באזור.

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And a very good evening to everybody. And I'd like to say, it's a beautiful outfit. Pink. It's a lovely outfit over there. My God. Well, you are. I'd like to say on behalf of my brothers, Robin, Gib, thank you very much. And Morris. Morris, get over here. Our new drummer, Mr. Jeff Bridgeford. Thank you. Our lead guitarist, Alan Kendall. And this beautiful orchestra. Lovely. And our musical director, you can always pick him by his cigar smoke, travels with us everywhere, Mr. Bill Shepherd. Thank you.

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And the song is called Every Second, Every Minute.

0: It's Morris's turn now. 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Not that type of toe-tapper. Yes, indeed, yes. I'm back. We'd like to do, Morris is going to sing one of the songs that he's written in the 2 years on album. We sincerely hope you like it. I know Morris does. It's a bit of a Tony Joe White type of thing.
1: Shalom, כאן ססי קשת. גם אני מאזין לרדיו סהר, הרדיו הטוב ביותר באזור.
0: Hope you like it, it's called Lay It On.

0: Give him to center mic. 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Oh, it's not the couch as usual.
1: No, it's there.
0: Right. A couple of songs we... Oh, no, he's back again. We put together a couple of songs a few years ago. But we hope you like them. I'm not gonna go on with it.
1: You'll have to.
0: Yeah. One is called Jingle Jangle, the other...
2: גם אני, חבר הכנסת שלמה קרעי, מאזין לרדיו סער.

0: Ari, Gabe, again. 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Careless as he is. There he is again. Now, Barry Gibb, as I'll repeat myself, Barry Gibb. 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
1: Beat him up!
0: You ain't seen anything. You haven't seen anything yet, folks. There's more than the jacket to go. Hang on. Give me that mic back, you mic stealer. Yes, folks, as much as I hate talking, I leave the stage in the careless hands.
1: Take your time.
0: You? This man is a fool. Barry Gibb. As much as I hate speaking.
2: Barry Gibb.

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We can't say any naughty words now, you see. We're going to do a song now. It's the title of the new single, and we're going to do the new single. How Can You Mend a Broken Heart?

0: Chris Norman וסמוקי. 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But Jean-Claude Louise Marie will never be.
1: One, two, three.
2: Wait, wait, wait. What's the first line again?
1: Help.
2: Oh, yeah.
1: One, two.
2: Help!
1: No, wait.
2: Sorry.
1: One,

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1: That's it, I'm leaving.
2: Forget it,
3: that's in the can.
0: Bananarama.
3: It's in the can, it's in the can.
2: It's a wrap.
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